0: is not a problem that I can't fix. Cause I can do it in the mix. 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
1: SR1.
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1: SR1. 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
1: Yeah, yeah, yeah, yeah, yeah. Na. Ask you once, ask you twice now. There's lipstick on your collar.